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1: Played it cool and I played it dumb. Don't you think I'm a little too young to be messed with like that? So convincing, you made it look fun. Laugh it off, but the damage is done. Saying, baby, just relax.

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Day in, day out, we working our asses off for this 9 to 5. But what we really wanna do is just vibe. So what we're gonna do now is get into that bounce.

0: 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Tell us about lo que va a pasar. Cada vez que decimos el nombre.
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2: You've played it cool and I played it dumb. Don't you think I'm a little too young to be messed with like that? So convincing, you made it look fun. Laugh it off, but the damage is done. Saying, baby, just relax.

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2: They say the holy water's watered down, and this town's lost its faith. Our colors will fade eventually, so if our time is running out, day after day, we'll make the mundane a masterpiece. Oh my, my, oh my, my love, I take one look at you, you're taking me out.

0: 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I can't.
1: Camera, two Apple, take six.
2: I can't do this, Graham. I can't do this. All right, cut it. What is the matter?
3: What's the matter?
2: I want to
3: show
2: much more. You're very good at what you do, okay? But I don't need this.
3: Listen, one of the problem.
2: Look, this is a love song.
3: It has nothing to do with it.
2: Yeah. Okay.
3: Listen, I came out here from England. I'm real busy. I got a lot to do. I don't need this.
4: Terrific. I never even knew the place existed. Now, listen, I need to talk to you about some TV interviews later on.
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4: Midnight, and this is Jack from Video Rock Magazine. They're here to do a feature story. So, listen, could you give me a beer dog?
6: Excuse Fred. Can I talk to you for a second, okay? Go.
4: Are we running into overtime?
3: Hey, no problem.
4: We're running into overtime.
3: We're just starting to get a little bit nervous. Hey, listen.
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will fade eventually. So if our time is running out, day after day, we'll make the mundane a masterpiece. Oh my, my, oh my, my love, I take one look at you, you're taking me out.